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1: 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Other side.

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0: 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Break me down, but I still won't shatter.
1: 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Amasa.